way. 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Through this darkness, she was heartless in every way. 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

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Cutting implies severing something. It really should be called assembly. 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

you say, no one famous ever came from here. 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There's no Michelangelo coming from Pittsburgh. 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

0: 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No adorable lisping Capote, my hero. 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There's only one good thing about a small town. 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There's only one good thing about a small town. You know that you want to get out. 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There's only one good use for a small town. You hate it, and you know you.
1: 15h.

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And you were drinking it like it was the end of taste. And we were talking about Berlin and God and noise, and how everything good always gets destroyed. The floor was

naked. I am sober. Under the weather, but the sun never closer. Did my heart break? Distance our fate.